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1: Hey, this is Braden King. 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
2: 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When I get some time off from performing, my favorite thing to do is have my wife and myself come out to my family's cabin at Catawba Lake.
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1: What's up, y'all? It's Bailey Zimmerman. Here's my song, Chevy Silverado. I bought my grandpa's Chevy Silverado, and I lived my life in that truck, and I think that's why it's so special to me.

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1: I knew I'd see her around. I'd be at some party, she'd show up and I'd be walking out. 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I'd act like I didn't see her. We play at the same pumps, flip through the same stations, and slow down for the same curves, run around with the same crowd. We just needed some time. 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
1: Hey, this is Tennille Towns, and you're listening to my new song, Sunshine's Free. 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
2: 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It's Bailey Zimmerman. 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
1: So, how does Emily Reid describe her music? Bold, energetic, and indie cool fun. We'd have to agree. Her first single made waves throughout the music world and rightfully put Emily Reid on the country music map. And she certainly shows her sense of humor in her video for Wine. She's open for Kit Moore, James Barker Band, and it's only a matter of time before Emily Reid's headlining.
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3: Good morning, Chanika. Tell us about the worst shower experience you've ever endured.
4: So I was camping at Bon Echo Provincial Park.
3: Beautiful park.
4: And I decided that I was going to go for a shower, so I went down to a comfort station.
3: Is that like a communal shower slash what? I don't know. What's a comfort station?
5: Yeah, comfort station is where, okay, where everybody kind of comes together, and there's like a men's side and a women's side, okay, and they have
3: so
5: showers.
3: It's like a communal place where you can go to shower. Got it.
4: Exactly. So they have like shower stalls, which open, the door opens to right outside. So it's not the warmest experience ever.
5: No, it's not. Been there many times.
4: Yes. So I went to the showers. I thought I had all my stuff and I took a shower. I went to get out of the shower and I noticed that I did not bring a towel with me.
3: Mistake.
5: Mistake number one.
4: Yeah. Mistake. And so normally I wouldn't bring a change of clothes to the bathrooms because it was just kind of gross to get changed in there. So I just wear my pajamas. Mm-hmm.

0: Well, this time I had to use my pajamas to dry off so that I could then walk back to my campsite.
1: With clothes on.
0: Yes, exactly. With clothes on. Yeah, it was an experience in itself, and I won't do that again.
2: I hope your pajamas weren't white.
0: No, they weren't.
1: Well, maybe everybody else did.
2: Wet t-shirt contest. You're right. Doing it wrong.
1: Yeah.
2: You're doing it wrong.
0: Yeah, exactly.
2: Amazing. 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
1: Here's your traffic update for Ottawa and the Valley. Well, we're up to speed right now in the Queensway in its entirety across the capital. We will see some slowdowns later this morning the closer you get to Carling and the Bronson area, and that's all because of sound barrier construction. Hunt Club, of course, all up to speed this morning. It's problem-free and no delays on the 417 once you're past the split this morning. 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Traffic.
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2: This is Robin and PJ.
3: Good morning, Christine. Okay, tell us your situation about the name game and what's going on for you.
4: Okay, so I'm Christine. My husband's name is Christopher.
3: And that's okay. Yes. Like, when you met him, were you like, Chris and Chris? Sometimes maybe you go by Chris to, like, Chris's. Your close friends, right?
4: I used to go by Chris, and now I go by Christine.
5: Just to make it easier. Yeah.
4: It gets too confusing.
3: Yeah.
4: Especially when our nieces were little, because their dad is also Chris.
3: So your sister is also married to a guy named Chris?
4: Yes.
5: Wow. Her name's not Christine, is it?
4: No, her name is Teresa.
3: Okay, phew.
5: All right, that's good.
3: Yes. What are the chances, right?
4: Yeah, oh, yeah, it was weird.
3: What did you have on your cake for your wedding?
4: Just a little bride and groom.
3: Okay, so no, like, congratulations, Chris and Chris.
5: Chris squared. Chris,
3: or Christine in brackets.
4: Well, actually, yes, they do. My sister's babysitter at the time nicknamed us C squared.
5: Cool Hollywood names. You got a cool Hollywood nickname.
4: Yep, we're C squared. Have been for years.
3: Christine, I have to ask.
5: Oh, no.
3: I mean, we can cut this out if you're offended by my asking it. What's it like in the bedroom?
5: What does that have to do with his name?
3: Chris, Chris, Chris, Chris.
5: Oh, I see. Right.
4: Oh, my God. That's funny. We just call each other puss.
5: I'm not sure that's better.
4: Probably not.
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1: Good morning. Here's what's making news in Ottawa. More information from Ottawa police about a crash this Sunday afternoon between a car and train at Fallowfield train station. Police say the only person in the car was sent to hospital with non-life-threatening injuries. It's not clear yet how the crash occurred, but police say the railway crossing signals were confirmed to have been working properly at the time of the crash, which was around 3:30 Sunday. Fire officials say the car was thrown about 75 feet after impact. The investigation is ongoing. Food and household goods companies in Canada say they're seeing a surge in demand as Canadians prioritize shopping local amid the ongoing trade dispute. Despite the strain of higher prices at the grocery store, they say many shoppers across the country are going out of their way to buy Canadian-made products. Some groups even saying consumers are moving faster than retailers, with many stores slow to respond to shifting demand with more shelf space for Canadian items. The Liberals went 3-for-3 in federal by-elections yesterday. Conservatives came a distant second in BC and finished in third place in both Quebec and Toronto. In international news, Canada is providing $5 million in emergency aid and sending 10 officials to Nepal to help searchers locate Canadians still missing after last Tuesday's catastrophic flooding on the Nepal-China border. Foreign Affairs Minister Anita Anand says 30 Canadians and permanent residents are among more than 4,400 people who remain unaccounted for. Ottawa weather, showers for your back-to-school time. Risk of a thunderstorm in there as well. It's going to be a humid first day of school. High of 23, humidex up to 31. With Ottawa News, I'm Christine Clark.
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1: You're listening to Robin and PJ in the morning.
2: It's oodles of goodness.
3: Yeah!
4: 6:07, it's Robin and PJ. What does the first day of school look like in your house? Is it a total event or a total nothing burger? 269-269 is a text line. Back to school season, of course. Malls jammed yesterday, right?
3: I can tell you that it's a nothing burger for me because I'm never there.
4: No, that's true. Well, you have a job where you don't have to be there.
3: Right.
4: But somebody has to be there,
3: that's
4: right?
3: That's true.
4: But it used to mean things like new backpacks and a box of crayons or pencils, right? And a photo
3: shopping
4: on the front porch. Yeah. Now it requires a balloon arch and a custom t-shirt and a whole sponsorship photo shoot, right? Like YouTuber Kelly Brensefort, known as the Practical Mom, is going viral for calling out the eventification of back to school season. So this is arguing that social media has turned, you know, a simple childhood milestone, if you will, into like an Olympic sized event.
3: Yeah, and right? I think the biggest problem with it is, first of all, you got to know your kid. You got to know whether or not your kid wants any of that stuff. Because, I mean, how many times have we seen pictures, those back to school pictures, and the kids are just, they just look miserable. They have no interest in being there at all. That's part of it.
4: I think those are for parents.
3: Well, and that's my other point, is that a lot of this has nothing to do with the kids. Mm-hmm. This has to do with the parents wanting to do something for social media. Because for a lot of these kids, I mean, kids under the age of, say, 8 or 9, which are the ones who get it the most, they have no social media presence. They don't care about having all this stuff done so they can, you know, look good for their friends and make sure that the only thing that's important to you when you're that age going to school is like seeing your buddies.
4: Yep.
3: Right?
4: Yep.
3: Seeing your friends that you haven't seen in a while, maybe getting back to school. And then you're miserable about who you might get for a teacher. And then you're miserable about what your first day is going to be, et cetera, et cetera. But for the most part, 100% it's parents that are doing all that stuff. And you know, you'll see it in your Facebook feed over the course of back to school season.
4: Mm-hmm.
3: You're going to see it. And it's going to be either you're going to roll your eyes or you're going to be like, oh, I should have done that.
4: What does the first day of school look like in your house? A total event or a nothing burger? 269-269 is the text line.
3: I prefer the nothing burger.
4: It's delicious. No calories either. Nothing.
3: None. None whatsoever. Did the kids get to school today? Yeah.

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1: Is back to school in your home and like a huge event, or is it a complete nothing burger? Do you have any rules around like getting prepared or stuff like that? A lot of people saying that they do a lot of food prep in advance. Marnie's here. She says, hi, Robin and PJ on the text line at 269-269. I prep a ton of muffins and snacky items, you know, a week in advance. Mm-hmm. Freeze them on cookie sheets, put in gallon bags. Then throughout the year, I can pack these for snacks and lunches, right? I also double whatever dinner I'm making at least once a week. One portion goes into a half pan into the freezer immediately. It's an easy way to prep dinners for when you need them on busy days.
2: That's a lot of prep like in advance. Mm-hmm. That
1: but it probably helps
2: some
1: out,
2: organized
1: right?
2: People are really good at
1: yeah.
2: doing.
1: Yeah,
2: I wish I was a little bit more organized with that stuff, but
1: Lori says, each of my kids has a list that has to be completed before their iPads get unlocked and the password only I know. She says, shoes go on the shoe shelf. We keep all shoes and socks next to the door for maximum, you know, panic relief. Lunchbox and water bottle on the kitchen counter for mom. Backpack hung on the hook. Each kid has a designated place. My son and daughter are in the hallway. My other daughter prefers inside the hall closet. Jacket hung on the coat rack. Quick chore needs to be done. Kid one is empty the dishwasher. Kid two is empty silverware from the dishwasher. Kid three is feed the pet. Once those things are done, they get iPad downtime for 30 minutes before we have to tackle anything else. It also gives me time to decompress from school pickup lines, look in their backpacks for notices, get the lunchboxes unpacked, etc., or just sit quietly in the bathroom for 30 minutes doom scrolling, depends on the day.
2: Right? Again, it goes back to what we talked about yesterday, where there's got to be a level of not punishment, but there's got to be actions that are a result of what you do. So if you know that you have to do this and this to make sure you get your iPad open, then that's what you got to do.
1: Emily says, I just deep cleaned my own workspace so I have a calming space to retreat to during these next few weeks of chaos. Everything else is just a lost cause.
2: Yeah, I don't know. There's something about the house when it's empty. Mm-hmm. Especially now because so many more people work from home, right? So now when the kids yep. all go to school, it's like, wait a minute, where is everybody? What's going on?

0: 101.1.
1: Here's your traffic update for Ottawa and the Valley. We find ourselves delay-free on the Queensway in both directions across the capital. Don't forget that we have that barrier wall construction around Bronson that will cause some slowdown. Certainly this morning, it did yesterday. On Riverside through Bank Street on the Billings Bridge, we have reduced lanes for construction that's going to last for the next couple of weeks. 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I'm Jody Thornton with Country 101.1 Traffic.
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1: What's up? 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You know, from space. And... 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Wow. See? She also can't believe that the next jackpot is $15 million. But it's real. Believe it.
2: Oh, alien!
1: Way ahead of you, buddy. Already bought my ticket.
3: More prizes, more chances. Believe it. Lotto Max.
4: Country 101.1 weather for Ottawa and the Valley. Happy back to school. A reminder that school zones are back in effect today, and we'll see a mix of sun and cloud with a chance of showers and risk of a thunderstorm with a high of 23 degrees, feeling more like 31. 15 with showers overnight and then showers tomorrow with 24. Right now it's 18.
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0: one.
1: If you return, you'd have to kill her. Like you will.
2: You gods don't speak in ways we understand.
1: Who doesn't understand pain? The gods told you.
2: Then I defy the gods.
3: What were you late to the party on? 269-269 is the text line.
4: Welcome to 2026, Robin.
3: I finally saw The Odyssey. To be fair, make more IMAX screening rooms. World, right? Because I wanted to see it on the IMAX. It was there. Then it went away. It got replaced by Spider-Man for a few weeks, which, fair, whatever. Finally, it's back. And to be fair, the theater was jammed yesterday on a Monday afternoon.
4: Of course.
3: At like 2 o'clock to see it. So there were enough other people that probably were also complaining about the fact that they still hadn't seen it.
4: Right.
3: So here we are. And I have to say that PJ was right. If you haven't seen it, it is edge of your seat for 3 hours.
4: Yeah.
3: Insanity.
4: It's wild.
3: Okay. Matt Damon makes a lot of mistakes. Not as an actor, but as his character of Odysseus.
5: In his life.
3: In his life. But you know what? I loved it. I thought he was great in the role. I thought everybody that played a role was great. Robert Pattinson barely recognized him, even though, like, it looks like him, but it doesn't until later in the credits. And I was like, oh, yeah, that makes sense. Yeah, I saw that.
4: Why does he look smaller?
3: He looks like, I agree. He like, looks more that, a bit that, more elfin.
4: Yeah, like, because again, I didn't watch the, what was the, the vampire thing he was in? It was the Twilight series, right?
3: The Twilight series,
4: I just remember seeing a lot of trailers and stuff. But again, was he in his 20s then? Or, I don't even know.
3: He was a lot younger. His face, the structure of his face looks like it's changed a little
4: very,
3: bit.
4: Very, very much.
3: Interesting, yeah.
4: But yeah, I was, when I first heard that Matt Damon was going to be playing the main character in this film, I was like, I don't know.
3: No, Matt Damon never
4: but
3: lets
4: he
3: you
4: was
3: down.
4: He was really good. He was really good.
3: Congratulations to Christopher Nolan. That movie's going to win everything. So
4: how about the sound too when you see it in
3: unbelievable.
4: IMAX?
3: Unbelievable. Yeah. Yeah, just like edge of your seat.
4: Yeah.
3: Right?
4: Sucks you right in. Like
3: it's
4: you're
3: so
4: in
3: good.
4: It. You're in it.
3: You're in it. If you haven't seen it, go and see this movie. It's like, and it is a movie that you would want to see, even if you can't get into IMAX. Definitely a movie you want to see in the theater. I think that, like, kind of like how, like the Top Gun sequel
4: was.
3: Yeah, you know,
4: for sure.
3: You had to go and see that in the theater. This is one of those movies.
4: Honestly, I'm at the point now where that's the only way I want to watch movies now, because I already only watch movies in the theater that are the big budget, big screen, big sound, like. Those are the ones you want to see in the theater, right? The rom-coms and stuff, sure, they're great, but you can see those on streaming services soon enough.
3: Sure.
4: But, you know, your Top Gun, Maverick, the new Doomsday for the Avengers, the new Spider-Man film that came out, I'm seeing them all in IMAX, and it's so much better. And it's a few bucks more, but
3: what a year for Tom Holland, too, right? Like, I mean...
4: man.
3: He's in everything. He's in all these movies.
4: What's his net worth now?
3: Yeah, he was great too. Like
4: because,
3: they were all great.
4: Because Brand New Day is now over $2.3 billion worldwide, and Odyssey is now $1.5 billion worldwide.
3: It's insane.
4: So if he got a piece of the back end of either of those, man, he's got some dough in his pocket. But welcome to 2026, Robin. Wait, I'm glad you joined the party.
3: What were you late to the party on? Still worth going to see Odyssey if you did not get to it when it came out. What, 8 months
4: ago?
3: Yeah, that's fine.
4: But it wasn't all your fault because they did take it away.
3: Yeah.
4: And put it back.
3: Don't take it away. Don't tell on me.
4: What are you late to the party on? Let us know.

0: Robin and PJ in the morning on Country 101.1.
1: What were you late to the party on? 269, 269. I have finally seen The Odyssey, and I have to say, it gets a 15 out of 10. Unbelievable. Like, go. You will be on the edge of your seat for 3 hours.
2: Have you seen The Brand New Day, the new Spider-Man?
1: No, but you know what? Like, that's fine. I'm okay with seeing the Spider-Man movie whenever that works.
2: All right.
1: Odyssey, I wanted to see it at
2: the theater. It's a must in the theater.
1: It's a must in the theater. Right. You have to go.
2: You're right. You will be disappointed you didn't see it in the theater once you see it if you don't see it first.
1: And now I need a break from Tom Holland until, like, a little bit. Okay? Things you were late to the party on. Rebecca says, hi, Robin and PJ. A heated, fitted sheet. Robin talks about this all the time. She says, I can't believe I denied myself one for so long. Do not deny yourself the heated sheet or the heated blanket even, right?
2: Mm.
1: I mean, man, I wonder how much money and power we would save if all of our clothes were heated, right? And that just replaced heating.
2: See, but my wife wants the cooling one. Like, is there a... Yeah.

0: Are there cooling sheets?
1: Sure, like, absolutely there are. There's cooling pillows. There's all kinds of stuff.
0: She's tried the cooling pillows. They just don't work.
1: I don't know. I think, you know, why not? Shane says, e-bikes. I dismiss them as being for lazy people. But I've changed my mind after seeing people replace their car and one for commuting and deliveries and everything like that.
0: I have legit, for about a year now, been thinking about an e-bike, especially with my commute, because my commute's so short.
1: Yeah, it's ridiculously short.
0: Like, I would
1: short.
0: Love to do that in the for whatever period of time.
1: You know, you could actually ride a regular bike from your house.
0: No, it takes effort. I want like a motorcycle without having a motorcycle.
1: Here's Marty, who says, Crocs, my feet have never been more comfortable. I'm not there yet.
0: You got to get there.
1: No, I'm not. I'm a Birkenstock person.
0: Oh, Birks.
1: They're not the same person. Crocs and Birkenstock people are not the same people.
0: I know, but Birks are just so ugly.
1: Now, where's my people? Oh, and Crocs are so attractive.
0: No. Well, whatever. They are what they are, but I don't know. I think Birks are ugly, but...
1: 269-269 is the text line. What were you late to the party on? Let us know.
0: Maybe you were late to the party on Morgan Wallen.
1: Nah. You're a country music fan.
0: I don't know. A lot of people were like, I don't know. Here's Morgan and Love Somebody.
2: Rumors going all over town. Can't keep my name out the mouth these days. Yeah, they say.

0: One to Watch is our spotlight on the next big thing in Canadian country music.
1: Hey, this is Braden King. Come
2: on. When I get some time off from performing, my favorite thing to do is have my wife and myself come out to my family's cabin at Catawba Lake.
3: In the summer, you can go out on the boat, go golfing. 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
3: 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And of course, I love my school bus kids. 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
15: 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Happy back to school. A reminder that school zones are back in effect today and we'll see a mix of sun and cloud with a chance of showers and risk of a thunderstorm with a high of 23 degrees, feeling more like 31. 15 with showers overnight and then showers tomorrow with 24. Right now it's 18.
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1: Allison, what do you feel you were late to the party on?
2: Dating.
3: Oh.
2: I didn't have my first boyfriend until senior year of high school. And all my friends, they were like, for more crude than that. But they were like, you need to get some. You need to get some. And I waited and until the right guy came along. I mean, I'm still not together. So I wanted it to be something that I trusted. And so if I had to wait until I was like 17, 18, so be it.
1: Yep.
3: Not enough people do that.
1: Yeah.
3: Quite honestly.
2: And that's the thing. Like, in high school, I was like, oh my gosh, you know, like, I'm such a loser. But now that I'm 25, I'm so thankful.
3: And that's the worst part is oftentimes it's regret instead of what you feel, which is like, I'm so glad I did it that way.
2: True. Because, guys are weird.

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1: Good morning. Here's what's making news in Ottawa. More information from Ottawa Police about a crash this Sunday afternoon between a car and train at Fallowfield train station. Police say the only person in the car was sent to hospital with non-life-threatening injuries. It's not clear yet how the crash occurred, but police say the railway crossing signals were confirmed to have been working properly at the time of the crash, which was around 3:30 Sunday. Fire officials say the car was thrown about 75 feet after impact. The investigation is ongoing. Food and household goods companies in Canada say they're seeing a surge in demand as Canadians prioritize shopping local amid the ongoing trade dispute. Despite the strain of higher prices at the grocery store, they say many shoppers across the country are going out of their way to buy Canadian-made products. Some groups even saying consumers are moving faster than retailers, with many stores slow to respond to shifting demand with more shelf space for Canadian items. The Liberals went 3-for-3 in federal by-elections yesterday. Conservatives came a distant second in BC and finished in third place in both Quebec and Toronto. In international news, Canada is providing $5 million in emergency aid and sending 10 officials to Nepal to help searchers locate Canadians still missing after last Tuesday's catastrophic flooding on the Nepal-China border. Foreign Affairs Minister Anita Anand says 30 Canadians and permanent residents are among more than 4,400 people who remain unaccounted for. Ottawa weather, showers for your back-to-school time. Risk of a thunderstorm in there as well. It's going to be a humid first day of school. High of 23, Humidex up to 31. With Ottawa News, I'm Christine Clark.
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0: on.
1: 707, once you go ick, can you ever go back? 269-269 is the text line. Yesterday during the show, we were talking about the name of my new boyfriend, and that's when Dominique chimed in. Okay, Dominique, based on your personal experience, how do you feel about me dating a guy named Paul, having a work husband named Paul, and my dad's name was Paul?
2: Well, it's actually funny that you say that because mine is also Paul. So my dad's name is Paul. And when I was in high school, I had like a fling with a guy named Paul. So every time friends and I would talk about what was going on, I'd be like, oh, like Paul and I did this, or like Paul said this. Every time I said it, I would just get the ick. So I had to like not call him by his name.
3: He needed a nickname.
2: Yeah, like we had to come up with like secret names for him, and it just, because it just felt weird. Like every time I say it, like, oh, Paul and I made out last night. Even like if I told my dad, like, oh, I'm seeing this guy named Paul, he's, even my dad was.

0: like getting the ick. He's like, I don't even know. Like, you can't date someone with the same name as me.
1: That is a little weird.
2: And once you get the ick, you can't come back, yeah. Right?
0: No, no. It's and still, like, now that I'm even talking about it, I'm like, I'm still getting the ick.
1: So that relationship didn't last, to say the least.
0: No, not very long at all. No.
1: And meanwhile, the guy's like, it's just my name. I really like you.
0: Yeah, but I was pretty upfront with him. Like, listen, I can't because you have the same name as my dad. But we were friends for a really, really long time afterwards. So the relationship was all right.
2: He was like, Dominique, I'll change it to my middle name.
1: Hey, for the right person, I'd be willing to change my name. Mother yuck.
2: Yeah. Do you
1: It can come from anywhere.
2: Yep. And you know what? The person can be the best person in the world. But yep. Once you have the ick for somebody that you're dating or you're with, I don't know. I don't know if you can go back.
1: I'm curious as to whether or not people have gotten over the ick.
2: Can you come back from the ick? That's the question.
1: Because it's hard, man. Because the ick,
2: how
1: I mean,
2: did you do it?
1: Sure, there's a phrase to it, like the ick, you know, and it's kind of funny, mm-hmm. and it's, you know, it's like, it's a name or a word that people use, but the ick is a real thing.
2: Yeah, for me, like, I feel like the ick is really just a gut feeling that person isn't for you. For whatever reason, in that moment, there's something just comes up, and it could be a small thing like, oh, you wore white sneakers with jeans. And all of a sudden, it's not for you.
1: Yeah.
2: That person is not for you. Well, maybe it's your gut telling you a bigger thing about that person.
1: This one specifically was something the guy couldn't control.
2: He can't control that.
1: Like, it's just my name.
2: Once you go ick, can you ever come back? And how did you do it? 269-269 is a text line.
1: I don't know. I think most people don't come back from the ick.

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0: Once you go ick, can you ever go back? 269-269. Once you get a feeling from somebody that you're with or you're dating or whatever, it can be the smallest thing. Then all of a sudden, you can't date them anymore.
1: Yep.
0: Dana's here. This is a good example. She says, hi, Robin and BJ. For me, I get the ick about a man's smell. I guess she says it's the pheromones or something, but if I don't like the natural smell of a man's body, I don't care how cute he is, wealthy he is, or anything else, I can't be near him. No amount of cologne or body wash works either. I will be repulsively turned off immediately if I don't like his natural body scent.
1: I think that's a legit ick.
0: That is an ick, right? Like, that's a physical ick.
1: And it goes both ways.
0: Right?
1: It goes both ways, for sure. I think, and again, I think that one's a more obvious in your face ick, right? Like, that's one that's hard to overcome. Like, if it's what somebody wears or how they wear it or the way they drive, as an example.
0: Oh, like if that. You don't drive in a certain way, forget it. Jamie's here and says, yes, I got the ick once for someone I was dating. I didn't know why. He was such a great guy and we seemed so compatible. I told my friends about it and they scolded me harshly, saying that I was impossible to please and would sabotage this relationship if I didn't get over it. So I made myself get over it, and that boyfriend turned out to be the worst person I'd ever dated. His kind, caring persona was just a facade to cover up his raging insecurity. Mm. The ick there is a good example of like a gut check, right? Mm-hmm. It's like your gut trying to tell you something, like something bigger is off about this person.
1: Like a big red flag.
0: Exactly. Yeah.
1: That you may not see.
0: Yeah.
1: Like the extent of the red flag.
0: Yeah. Until you're fully in it. Wow. 269-269 is a text line. Can you get past the ick?
1: Have you ever gotten past the ick? Let us know. Here's Reklaus.

0: Here's your traffic update for Ottawa and the Valley. We are dealing with eastbound delays on the Queensway starting before Carling. It's really heavy over top of Carling. We do have some in-town headaches on both sides of the river. First, on westbound Maloney Boulevard at Main Street, we have a collision over in Gatineau, and we still have Fallowfield closed from Eagleson to Old Richmond because of a crash investigation. 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I'm Jody Thornton with Country 1011 Traffic.
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9: 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Happy back to school. A reminder that school zones are back in effect today and we'll see a mix of sun and cloud with a chance of showers and risk of a thunderstorm with a high of 23 degrees, feeling more like 31. 15 with showers overnight and then showers tomorrow with 24. Right now it's 18.
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I south of Detroit City, pulled in this country kitchen. Try their brand of barbecue, signs it finger licking. I paid the tab and the lady asked me how'd I like my biscuit. I'll be honest with you, ma'am, it ain't like mama fixed it.

0: husband, Dad, tell us, you actually were able to overcome the ick? This can happen.
1: Oh, wow.
2: Yes, I did. I just kind of looked at all his green flags and tried to ignore it, and it eventually just went away.
0: Okay, how far into the dating did the ick appear, and what was icky about it?
2: It was 2 months, and it was the way he wore his hat.
0: Yep. See? That's all it takes. Was it backwards? Was it to the side? Like, what's going on with his hat?
2: Well, it was looking like, you know how hippies wear their hat, like, somewhat on their head and, like, not fully on their head?
0: Oh, my gosh.
1: And it just wasn't working for you.
2: No, not at all. No.
0: But what did you do? Because you obviously persevered. Obviously, he was a good enough guy that you were like, really? Like, did you just say, look, don't wear this hat anymore?
1: Don't wear it certain ways.
0: Did you burn all of his hats?
2: I hid the hat.
0: Okay, you hid the hat. That makes sense. And then?
2: And then after that, I focused on his personality, and then I guess it worked out for me.
1: Wow.
0: Because now what's the situation?
2: We're engaged with 2 little boys.
1: Nice.
2: And yeah.
1: And he doesn't have the hat.
2: No, I got rid of that hat. Now he gets Norma hat.
0: Now you control the hat situation, and the ick is gone.
2: Yes.
1: I guess it does happen. You can get over the ick.
0: You just got to push through.

0: 101.
1: Once you go ick, can you ever go back? The majority of people say no, although we did just talk to somebody who said that they could, as long as the ick contributor is removed, right? Like in this case, it was the way he wore a certain hat.
2: Yeah.
1: So remove the hat from the situation, in which case you would hide it, obviously. And then perhaps the ick can leave.
2: I got the ick a couple of times on a date. This is before I met my wife. But and the girl I was on the date with, I went on two dates with her. I'm surprised I went on the second one. But the first one was...
1: You were getting desperate.
2: Well, she would eat certain portions of the meal with her hands. And I was... It wasn't like normal stuff.
1: Like not pizza. Like not...
2: Yeah, like she would put her fingers in like mashed potatoes and stuff. Like at a restaurant. Mm. And I was like, I don't know about that.
1: Too icky.
2: It was a little icky. I mean, I get the fact that lots of people eat food with their hands, but there's certain foods you don't eat with your hands.
1: We've got another text coming in at 269-269. The way someone sips hot coffee gives me the ick. I can't get over the slurping noise. Once I hear it, I can't unhear it.
2: Yeah, the slurping is, I tell my kids that all the time. Like, don't slurp. If you slurp, people will notice it. And you will give the ick.
1: Sherry's got an interesting one because this came up on the show last week. She says, good morning, Robin and PJ. This is not my story, but I'm going to tell it anyway. One of my girlfriends was dating a guy and she ended it because he would sit down to pee in the bathroom.
2: Mm.
1: Couldn't get over a man sitting down to pee. That's the story.
2: It happens.
1: Yeah.
2: You're going to have to get over it.
1: Well, for some people, it's enough to give them the ick.
2: I guess that's the ick that they can't get over. Man, well, sorry, Sherry, it's not going to work out. Thought we had a chance, Sherry, I really did. But no, I sit down from time to time.
1: Wow. Ick!
2: Give him the ick.

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2: Here's your traffic update for Ottawa and the Valley. If you're through the Orleans area, westbound on the 174 prior to the merge, we're seeing heavier delays through there. Delays continue past the merge towards Vanier Parkway through to Nicholas. On the eastbound side, we have delays before Greenbank on the Queensway and then towards Carling right through to Bronson because of the retainer wall construction. Jumpstart helps kids across Canada access sport and play so more kids can get into the game. Learn more at jumpstart.canadiantire.ca. I'm Jody Thornton with Country 101. One traffic.
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2: Country 101.1 weather for Ottawa and the Valley. Happy back to school. A reminder that school zones are back in effect today, and we'll see a mix of sun and cloud with a chance of showers and risk of a thunderstorm with a high of 23 degrees, feeling more like 31. 15 with showers overnight and then showers tomorrow with 24. Right now it's 18.
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0: Hootie and the Blowfish, Bottle Rockets, 7:54. Good morning. It's Robin and PJ. And coming up just after 8 o'clock, your next opportunity to win $1,000. We got a chance for you to answer 10 questions in 60 seconds. If you do that, boom, $1,000 is yours.
1: And what cute pet names do you and your partner have for each other? 269-269. This came up randomly yesterday in a phone call. We'll share with you after 8 o'clock, and you can decide if it's one you would want to use or not.
0: What, the name? Probably not. Mm-hmm. But maybe.
1: Maybe.
0: You never know. Let us know. 269-269. Dallas Smith, Good Time Goes. You're

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1: Good morning. Here's what's making news in Ottawa. More information from Ottawa police about a crash this Sunday afternoon between a car and train at Fallowfield train station. Police say the only person in the car was sent to hospital with non-life-threatening injuries. It's not clear yet how the crash occurred, but police say the railway crossing signals were confirmed to have been working properly at the time of the crash, which was around 3:30 Sunday. Fire officials say the car was thrown about 75 feet after impact. The investigation is ongoing. Food and household goods companies in Canada saying they're seeing a surge in demand as Canadians prioritize shopping local amid the ongoing trade dispute. Despite the strain of higher prices at the grocery store, they say many shoppers across the country are going out of their way to buy Canadian-made products. Some groups even saying consumers are moving faster than retailers, with many stores slow to respond to shifting demand with more shelf space for Canadian items. The Liberals went 3-for-3 in federal by-elections yesterday. Conservatives came a distant second in BC and finished in third place in both Quebec and Toronto. In international news, Canada is providing $5 million in emergency aid and sending 10 officials to Nepal to help searchers locate Canadians still missing after last Tuesday's catastrophic flooding on the Nepal-China border. Foreign Affairs Minister Anita Anand says 30 Canadians and permanent residents are among more than 4,400 people who remain unaccounted for. Ottawa weather, showers for your back-to-school time. Risk of a thunderstorm in there as well. It's going to be a humid first day of school. High of 23, humidex up to 31. With Ottawa News, I'm Christine Clark.
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1: Well, here we are.
2: $1,000 up for grabs. It could be yours.
1: A new month. A new Visa statement is coming.
3: That's right. It is a new month. And, of course, December's right around the corner, which means your January Visa
1: It's not
3: bill.
1: Right around the corner.
2: It might as well be. It might as well be. Summer's over.
1: Do you want $1,000 or not? Text your first and last name to 269-269.
3: And you could be the one trying to get 10 questions correctly within 60 seconds. If you do it, $1,000 is yours. 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

day, Potts Farm was a place to go. 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Jack and Jim were a few good men. 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Better watch out for the boys in blue. And all this small town, he said, she said. 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Watch your mouth. 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I'm tired of talking, man. Y'all ain't listening. Them old

0: questions, 60 seconds, $1,000 up for grabs. It's Robin and PJ's $1,000 Minute.
1: Rick, it's September, but don't let that get you down, okay?
2: It's pretty kind of depressing. At least it's not hot, I guess. You kind of look on the positive.
3: I like it hot, though, Rick.
1: Yeah.
2: Not me. No, I like September. I wish the whole 12 months could be September.
3: Well, yeah. This is your month, then.
1: Yep.
2: It is, yeah.
1: What are you going to use $1,000 for?
2: I don't know. What would I use? Upgrade my barbecue.
1: Nice.
3: That's good, yeah.
2: Yeah, good time of year to do it because things are going to get cheaper.
1: Yeah.
2: Or maybe upgrade my snowblower. One of those two.
3: Okay. The snowblower, yeah. I got to take mine in. I need some repairs.
1: Yeah, because it's just around the corner.
3: Right. It might as well it could snow tomorrow. Mm. Who knows?
2: Yeah.
1: All right, Rick, you know the drill. 60 seconds going on the clock. You'll get 10 questions. Get them all right. It's $1,000 in your pocket. We take the first answer that comes out of your mouth. If you don't know, you can pass. We'll come back to it at the end if there's time, okay?
2: Okay, very good.
3: Ready to roll?
2: Yeah, as ready as I'll ever be.
3: All right, let's do this. Your timer starts now.
1: How many days are in the month of September?
2: 30.
1: What ingredient makes bread rise?
2: Yeast.
1: Where was Humpty Dumpty sitting before he had a great fall?
2: On the wall.
1: What are the three colors on a roulette wheel?
2: White, green, and black. I'm wrong. Circa.
1: On Broadway, who had the amazing Technicolor Dreamcoat?
2: Joseph.
1: How many lines are there in a haiku poem?
2: Pass.
1: Whipped egg whites and sugar are the main ingredients in what dessert?
2: Pass.
1: What pasta cooking term means to the tooth in Italian?
2: Pass. Oh, my God.
1: If you have pure gold, how many carats do you have?
2: 24.
1: Vendredi. Oh.
3: Oh, the buzzer.
2: Good thing. I wouldn't have got that anyway.
1: You did all right.
3: You were hot out of the gate. You got the first three right out of the gate. And then you got tripped up on the roulette wheel. It's a red, black, and green.
2: Yeah, I knew that one.
3: Not white.
2: Haiku 5?
3: What's that?
2: It's haiku 5.
3: Haiku is 3.
2: 3, yeah. See, I didn't know. I knew it wasn't very much, but...
3: And you know what whipped egg whites and sugar create. It's meringue.
2: Meringue, yeah. Lemon meringue.
3: And then the pasta cooking term that means to the tooth. I did not know this. I was today years old. That's El Dante.
1: El Dante.
2: I've heard that before.
3: I've heard El Dante.
1: You've heard the term, but you didn't know what it means.
3: I didn't know. Yeah. And it makes sense with the Dante, with teeth.
2: So. It's in Italian.
3: And 24 karat gold is, of course, pure gold.
2: It's Trump gold.
3: That's right. All right. Well, you got enough to get yourself a $100 OLG lottery gift card, and that could get you a brand new snowblower.
2: Okay.
3: And a brand new barbecue.
2: Well, no, I do know what I'm going to do. I'm going to start planting things 24 karat gold. So if I do win...
1: Right?
3: Right.
1: Yeah, smart.
2: Everything's going to be... Yeah. Yeah, everything.
3: If you win the millions...
1: Invite us over so we can use your 24 karat gold toilet.
2: Okay, yeah. All right.
3: Congratulations,
2: I'll
3: Rick.
2: Buy you each one. Okay.
3: Hang on the line, okay?
2: Okay.
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0: 8:21.
1: 8:21, it's Robin and PJ. What cute pet names do you and your partner have for each other? This came up randomly yesterday in a phone call when Christine told us she's married to a guy named Chris. And then naturally, this was my next question. Christine, I have to ask.
2: Oh, no.
1: I mean, we can cut this out if you're offended by my asking it. What's it like in the bedroom?
2: What does that have to do with his name?
1: Chris.
2: Oh, I see. Right.
3: Oh my God, that's funny. We just call each other puss.
2: I'm not sure that's better.
3: Probably not.
2: Puss.
1: Paul Johnson hitting you with the realities, right?
2: Puss. I have so many questions.
1: Is that what you call your cat? Each other? Yeah, puss. Or they call each other that.
2: Okay.
1: Right?
2: I guess.
1: I think your sentiment during the phone call said it all.
2: Yeah, pretty much. Not sure that's better.
1: What cute pet names do you and your partner have for each other? 269-269. Be prepared to be judged by Paul Johnson.
2: And you. Nothing wrong with a little judgment in the world, right? Pet names, what are they? Let us know. 269-269.

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2: Here's your traffic update for Ottawa and the Valley. New problems in town heading northbound on Woodruff. We're down to a single lane at Hunt Club because of a stalled vehicle. Maloney Boulevard affected by a collision at Main Street across the river. And we have Fallowfield still closed off both ways between Eagleson and Old Richmond Road because of a crash investigation. 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
5: Country 101.1 weather for Ottawa and the Valley. Happy back to school. A reminder that school zones are back in effect today, and we'll see a mix of sun and cloud with a chance of showers and risk of a thunderstorm with a high of 23 degrees, feeling more like 31. 15 with showers overnight and then showers tomorrow with 24. Right now it's 18.
6: 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Ottawa's number one for country.

0: what your nickname for your husband is?
1: Teddy.
0: Because he's your teddy bear?
1: Yeah, he's 6'4", has a beard, and the first time I saw him at the bar, I thought, oh, he looks like a giant teddy bear.
0: What's his real name? Is it Ted?
1: No, it's Jesse.
2: All right, be honest. Does he hate the nickname?
1: No, he actually loves it.
0: Because he's a big guy. He's secure in himself, right? He's like, now he's your teddy bear.
1: Yeah.
0: Okay, what does he call you?
1: Sweetie, please, or do you want chocolate?
0: Do you want chocolate is a great nickname. And the answer is always yes.
2: Teddy and do you want chocolate?
0: Oh, unexpected.
2: That's a little unexpected.

0: Good morning, Lauren. What's your husband's nickname for you?
1: Deer. D-E-E-R.
0: Like the animal, not deer. Like
1: the animal.
0: Yeah, not like deer, like hello, deer.
1: Nope.
2: Like hello, deer, I'm deer hunting? Like or?
1: Yeah, like a deer hunting.

0: Wow.
1: Been that way since the very beginning. He calls me nothing else. If he says my actual name, I feel like I'm in trouble.
0: So where, please tell us the story. Where does that come from?
1: I really don't know. I really don't know where it came from. And it was funny because at my wedding shower, they were asking me, we play this game as to if your husband could call you one thing, what would he call you? And I'm like, dear. And they're laughing. And I said, I don't know why, but it's been that way since the beginning. He's always spelled it that way. And he draws a little picture of a deer next to it in all of my cards.
2: Aww. That's so sweet.
0: Yeah. Question, did it start because he can't spell deer?
1: I don't think so. I mean, you think he knows how to spell deer, but yes, I don't know. It is, and it's the strangest thing because I do feel like I'm in trouble when he says my actual name.
2: Do you have a pet name for him or no?
1: I just call him Handsome.
0: Oh, all right. Just give him the facts.
1: Yep, just the facts right there. That's it.

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4: Here's your traffic update for Ottawa and the Valley. So let's start at the West End for a couple reasons. First, we have the closure of Fallowfield from Eagleson through to Old Richmond Road because of a collision. Northbound Woodruff at Hunt Club are down to a single lane. Police are directing traffic through there because of a crash. Meanwhile, eastbound delays on the Queensway persist, starting from about Woodruff all the way through to past Bronson. Fenplas windows and doors are fit for your home, and for a limited time, get up to 15% off their windows and doors. Some conditions apply. I'm Jody Thornton with Country 101.1 Traffic.
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9: Country 1011 weather for Ottawa and the Valley. Happy back to school. A reminder that school zones are back in effect today, and we'll see a mix of sun and cloud with a chance of showers and risk of a thunderstorm with a high of 23 degrees, feeling more like 31. 15 with showers overnight and then showers tomorrow with 24. Right now it's 18.
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0: That's a wrap, everyone.
1: We are done.
2: That was amazing.
3: That was so good.
4: Great job, everybody.
0: Yeah.
5: Well, for many people, the back-to-school season is a season that they look forward to posting images of their children with varying stages of enjoyment on their social media sites. And a lot of people think it's just a little bit too much.
2: Yep. Some people are doing nothing burgers, all right, for the next little bit.
5: Robin finally saw The Odyssey.
2: Oh, my gosh, it's amazing.
5: Yes.
2: Immediate.
5: Nice.
2: If you haven't already. Yeah, highly, highly recommend.
5: 10 out of 10.
2: What I would also recommend, though, is getting your facts straight in your Greek mythology and history first before you go and see it so that you can...
5: So read the book first.
2: Yeah, it's based on a poem, right?
5: Yeah, The Odyssey.
2: Poem shorter than a book. Do it.
5: I don't know if it's that much shorter. It's kind of long, but anyway. And then we finish with both The Ick and The Nick. The Ick, which some people get, and it's hard to get over, but sometimes they do actually get over. We did have people today that have been able to get past The Ick and stay in a relationship.
2: And then they get The Nick, which is the nickname.
5: That's right. That

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1: No, not cool.
0: It has to be given by other people. Family members, coworkers, whatever. I'm still working on Robins.
1: Like the Peach Man or the Baby Peaches, right, at Christmas time.
0: Have a good day, everybody.

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Jason Aldean, When She Says Baby. Hey, good morning. It's Jesse. How are you doing today? Coming up on the show today, we're going to be talking about a troubling and gross new dating trend with the youths. Also, another country artist has announced a touring hiatus. And what's the oldest appliance you have that still works? Do you have an old beer fridge, an old washer dryer that's just lived forever and is still kicking? Let me know. Send a text or a voice note to 269-269. And feel free to join in on the show anytime. Always love to hear from you. Going to get started today with Morgan Griffiths. This is Just Being Me.

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Dad that I'm not a fool. Hey, it's Jesse. First day back to school for the kids today. Summer is over for the kids and the teachers here in Ottawa. Hopefully it was a good first morning this morning. If your kids were going to school for the first time, hopefully it wasn't too emotional of a drop off today. And here's hoping that it's a good school year for all the kids, all the teachers, and day one goes well. Here's Zach John King. This is his new one, Get to Drinkin' on Ottawa and the Valley's Country 101.1.

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2: Here's a traffic update for Ottawa and the Valley. Looking at a problem that's been there for a while now, Fallowfield is closed between Eagleson and Old Richmond Road for an ongoing crash investigation to try an alternate like Hope Side Road. Meanwhile, looking at the Queensway, some volume left eastbound past Maitland to Parkdale. On the westbound side, slow from the

0: 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I'm Miles Marcus with Country 111 Traffic.
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7: Country 101.1 weather, partly cloudy today. Chance we'll get some more rain this afternoon, maybe a thunderstorm, a high of 23, which is going to feel like 32. Overnight, a good chance of showers, risk of a thunderstorm going down to a low of 15. And more of the same tomorrow, partly cloudy, good chance we'll see some rain throughout the day, a high of 24, which is going to feel like 32. Right now in Ottawa and the Valley, partly cloudy and 18 degrees.
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Brooks and Dunn, Boot Scoot Boogie. Hey, it's Jesse. I'm not in the dating game anymore, but I do like to keep track of the dating trends because they're always kind of ridiculous and, in this case, really gross. Young men are doing something now to make themselves, quote, biologically irresistible, and I can't help but think this is a trend that is going to backfire on all of their dates. What this new trend is coming up in a few minutes after Shaboozy and Jelly Roll. Amen.

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If you're going out on a date, do you shower or put on deodorant first? I really hope your answer to that question is, yeah, of course, why wouldn't I? It might not be, though. It's Jesse, and Gen Z men are ditching that, calling it pheromone maxing, not showering or putting on deodorant before dates to make themselves, quote, biologically irresistible by releasing as many pheromones into the room as possible. I mean, come on. I don't know much about pheromones and how they work, but I don't think stinking has anything to do with it, does it? Oh, just don't do this. I feel like there's going to be a lot of first dates and not a lot of second dates and a lot of people saying, yeah, the date went really well. I really liked him. He was a great guy, but he leaned in to hug me and my God, did he ever smell bad? Ella Langley and Morgan Wallen. I can't love

0: 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Ottawa's number one for new music. 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
1: Hey, this is Braden King. 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

He was in the stands singing at a Savannah Bananas game recently. That's Keith Urban, Somebody Like You. Hey, it's Jesse. Bailey Zimmerman isn't going to be singing anywhere for a while. He just canceled a bunch of tour dates across the pond in the UK, Ireland, the Netherlands, Germany, Sweden, and Norway. Says he has to attend to an important family matter, and he's going to be taking some time to focus on both his physical and mental health. And he's not sure when the touring hiatus is going to come to an end. But hopefully, everything's okay, and we get to see this guy back out on the road sooner than later. It's Bailey Zimmerman, Chevy Silverado.

Tim and his Boys of Glory featuring High Valley. That's Take Me Back Road. Hey, it's Jesse. What's the oldest appliance you have that still works? They don't make them like they used to. There are some old beer fridges in garages that are still kicking. And I feel like the modern day fridges you maybe get a solid 10 years out of. Let me know the oldest appliance you have. Text or voice note over to 269-269. Dad's text message to his sons about the family beer fridge is going viral right now. I've got his ode to the beer fridge coming up after Kenny Chesney. This is Carry On.

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Lots of old appliances still kicking around. Lots of texts coming in to 269-269. Sharon has good luck with appliances. She says, I have two things. A 50-inch TV that I bought in 2001 and also a washing machine that I bought before the year 2000. Can't even remember the exact year, and they're both still kicking. There's a dad going viral right now. His sons took a screenshot of their family group chat and put it online, and it has to do with the death of the family beer fridge. So he sent a series of texts saying, well, boys, bad news. After 36 years, the garage beer fridge has died. We've been through a lot together, outlasted three trucks and two wives, must have kept 10,000 beers cold. It went out quiet in the night like a cowboy. Thinking about giving it a proper funeral this weekend, there'll never be another one like it. I've been to actual funerals where fewer beautiful words have been said about a person, more or less a beer fridge. Rest in peace to this guy's fridge. John Party, this is his new one, Boots Off.

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19: Country 101.1. Weather partly cloudy today. A chance of showers, risk of a thunderstorm this afternoon. A high of 23, which is going to feel like 31. Chance of rain overnight as well, going down to a low of 15. And partly cloudy tomorrow. A chance of showers, risk of a thunderstorm in the afternoon. A high of 24, which is going to feel like 32. Right now in Ottawa and Valley, partly cloudy and 18 degrees.
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1: James Barker Band. After Dark.
2: If you see me in the morning, I tell you it's important to understand I'm just a little sick.

God, I love that new one from the James Barker Band. That's After Dark. Hey, it's Jesse. Remember when Morgan Wallen threw a chair off of Eric Church's rooftop bar in Nashville back in 2024? That was a crazy moment, a crazy thing to do. Well, Chiefs, the bar, has decided to move on, and they're getting rid of the commemorative plaque that said, "Don't even think about it. You are not Morgan Wallen," from their rooftop bar, which is disappointing. I feel like that's

something that should have stayed there forever. It's like a Nashville heritage moment. But they're renovating the rooftop, apparently, and they say they are making room for bigger and better things and moving on from the past. Morgan Wallen, just in case.

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2: Dear drunk me, I bet you're sitting on a high back, running up a good tab, thinking them two-for-one shots ain't kicking in. Dear drunk me, I bet you're chalking up a cube and it's going down smooth. First time she hadn't crossed your mind, God knows when.

Tom Cruise has given us more details about the Days of Thunder sequel remake that's coming out. And in the process, he's exposed one of his former co-stars as kind of a bad dude, a bit of a dirtbag. So Tom Cruise shared a photo on Instagram the other day of Days of Thunder, which is coming out summer of 2028. And it's him and Anne Hathaway leaning up against a NASCAR. And his former co-star in the original, Randy Quaid, tweeted out, "We need Nicole Kidman back. Don't be a bad word, Tom Cruise. You need the original girl. It's not personal. It's filmmaking. Anne isn't sexy because if you haven't noticed, she's pregnant." Woof, Randy Quaid. Oh, man, that's brutal. And honestly, Anne Hathaway is fantastic in everything that she's ever been in, which is basically every movie.

this year so far. Crazy take. I'm really looking forward to that Days of Thunder sequel. Again, it's coming out summer 2028. No official release date yet, but I'll let you know once they do. Faith Hill, This Kiss.

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1: What's up? 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

Luke Combs, Be By You on Ottawa and the Valley's Country 101.1. Hey, it's Jesse. The long weekend's coming up this weekend, and why not head out to the Expo Shawville Fair? Check out some great country music this weekend. 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ShawvilleFair.ca. Tony Stevens, Whiskey in Colorado, Ottawa and Valleys, Country 101.1.

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1: Hey, this is Tennille Towns, and you're listening to my new song, Sunshine's Free. I wrote the song as a mission statement, kind of to my own heart, to like slow down and be intentional about noticing the joy that's all around us.

Florida Georgia Line around here. Hey, it's Jesse. We've all got our own hangover cures, the things that kind of help us out if we wake up with the old brown bottle flu one morning. Now, there are some things, though, that you might be eating when you're hungover that are actually making it worse. Some health and nutrition experts were asked what their go-to hangover cure is, and they basically all agreed on what we should and shouldn't be eating. What you should put into your body the next time you're a little hungover. Coming up after the new one from Dallas Smith, this is Good Time Ghosts.

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Next time you're a little hungover or feeling rough as a badger's arse, as they say over in the UK, don't go for a greasy cheeseburger. Fill yourself up with eggs instead. It's Jesse, and health and nutrition experts were surveyed, and that was what they agreed is best to eat when you're hungover: a plate of scrambled eggs washed down with a glass of coconut water, which personally I think sounds terrible, but they say scientifically it should help your body recover from a night of heavy drinking. And they say the worst thing you could possibly do is put something really

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So if your go-to is a McDonald's cheeseburger, maybe try the eggs instead. Here's Jason Aldean. Don't tell on me.

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songs that have the word back either in the title or in the lyrics. Let me know which one you'd like to hear coming up at noon. Text or voice note over to 269-269. This is a song that would work on a train back to Boston. It's Stella Lefty on Country 101.1.

Maren Morris, The Bones on Ottawa and the Valley's Country 101.1. Hey, it's Jesse. Since it's the first day back to school today, the kids are back and the teachers are back. Our theme coming up on the 12 o'clock takeover at noon is going to be

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4: What do you think they'll be when they grow up?
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Is anyone else really excited for fall right now? I know that's a very summery song, Zach Brown and Jimmy Buffett, but man, as soon as September hits, I am just ready for fall, ready for pumpkin pie and flannel and not sweating whenever I go outside. This is our last week without NFL football as well. Regular season starts next Wednesday. First full football Sunday next weekend. I just dusted off the crock pot last night, and I'm just ready for fantasy football to completely take over my life. 12 o'clock takeover is coming up right after Zach Tops, South of Sanity.

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4: 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The kids are back in school here in Ottawa. So our theme for the 12 o'clock takeover today is songs with the word back, either in the title or in the lyrics. Let me know which one you'd like to hear. Text or voice note over to 269-269. And I got a nice early one from Candace for Post Malone and Morgan Wallen. I ain't coming back on the 12 o'clock takeover.
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3: Absolutely. I'll take any chance I get to play this song. This one was written by Red Akins back in 2011. Thomas Rhett's dad, who is the newest member of the Grand Ole Opry. He was inducted earlier this summer, and he came up with the idea for this song after a buddy of his said to him that listening to Hank Williams Jr. made him want to ride a dirt road real bad. Rodney Atkins, Take a Back Road on the 12 o'clock takeover.

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The song that should definitely win Collaboration of the Year at the CCMA Awards on September 19th, that's Nate Holler and Tennille Towns' Backfire for our back theme on the 12 o'clock takeover today. Hey, it's Jesse. Let me know what song you'd like to hear. Text or voice note over to 269-269. Lot of requests for this one today. And our theme is all because back to school is top of mind right now. Luke Combs says he was never a big fan of school, was never big on going to class. He liked going to high school just to play football and sing in the choir. And he actually dropped out of college 1 month before getting his degree in criminal justice, decided to pursue the country music thing, and it's kind of working out for him. Luke Combs, back in the saddle.

back to Loving Life again. Ella Langley, by request for our resident Ella Fella Martin on the 12 o'clock takeover. Hey, it's Jesse. No one has more number ones in country music history than Kenny Chesney. He has 33 and counting. This song, surprisingly, isn't one of them. It was stuck at number two for 7 weeks back in 2004. The only song it wasn't able to catch was Tim McGraw's Live Like You Were Dying. By request on the 12 o'clock takeover, Kenny Chesney, I Go Back.

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0: Tim and the Glory Boys and High Valley Canadians. That's Take Me Back Road on the 12 o'clock takeover. Hey, it's Jesse. Before I get out of here, we've got to close things out with your most requested for our back theme today. And it's a song that holds a record that might never be broken. It's the only song in country music history to spend more than 24 weeks at number one on the Hot Country Songs chart. By far the biggest hit ever from Sam Hunt. It's Body Like a Back Road, your most requested for the back theme on the 12 o'clock takeover. Have a great afternoon and talk to you tomorrow.
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What's the one lunch that instantly takes you back to school? Hello, you're with Monica. Send me a text at 269-269. Was a ham sandwich, maybe a peanut butter and jelly sandwich back when you could actually take those to school? Was it something homemade? I just had lunch and I was thinking, oh, my lunches were never like this when I was a kid. And that, yes,

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And when I was a kid, you took whatever mom or dad sent with you. And maybe it was a couple pieces of salami on some rye bread. Or maybe it was earlier on in the week, fresh buns from the delicatessen. Oh, so good. Today, I felt like I was being really fancy. I had turkey and cheese and a little bit of lettuce with some mayo. It was delicious. However, I will admit, nothing tastes better than when somebody else makes your sandwich for you. So it got me thinking, what's the one lunch that instantly takes you back to school? 269-269.

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11: Country 101.1 weather for Ottawa and the Valley. So for today, a mix of sun and cloud. There is a chance of some showers, a risk of a thunderstorm, a high of 25. But it's going to feel like 33 with the humidity. Tonight, partly cloudy, a chance of some showers early this evening with a risk of a thunderstorm and a low of 17. Right now, with the humidity, it's feeling like 28.
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13: Ottawa's number one for country.

pockets at 269-269. We've had some texts come in. Pizza buns was one of them. I had one every single day for lunch for 4 years. Also, the same listener had said also ramen noodles broken up and eaten dry with a seasoning powder. I enjoy ramen noodles from time to time, but you need some water. Maybe I am missing out by not trying them dry. I just feel like you need that water, but I could be wrong. And there's no right or wrong answer here. You can text me anytime at 269-269.

0: What's the one lunch that instantly takes you back to school? 269-269. Hello, you're with Monica. Somebody wrote in and they said those tiny personal pan pizzas that we used to have on pizza day, or soup in a Mork and Mindy thermos. What about you? What's a lunch that takes you back?
1: Oh, peanut butter and jam all the way.
0: Of course, peanut butter and jelly back in the day when we could take that to school. They can't do that now.
1: No, it's the Nutter Butter, isn't it? Or the Nothing But Butter?
0: That sounds awful. I'm sure there's some people out there that enjoy it, but I mean, it's not peanut butter. And I understand that people have allergies. I totally get that, but
1: it's the best. I loved it.
0: It was so quick, and especially if you had to make your own lunch, because we all got to that age where we became responsible for our own lunches, and sometimes that was just the easiest thing to put together.
1: Yeah, or peanut butter and banana. That's also good.
0: I have never gone down that road. I don't.
1: What?
0: I know. Right? I know. I've like had banana bread that had peanut butter in it.
1: Oh, no. If you add a glass of milk, it's all four food groups. It's the best. It's the best lunch ever. I still have it to this day sometimes.
0: I don't know that it's all four food groups, but I applaud your effort for trying to convince others.
1: I fight the good fight.

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2: What's up? 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But it's real. Believe it.
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101 The Valley's Country, 101.1. Hello, you're with Monica. The Fetch Local Market is going to be taking place on September 5th. 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

It seems that the talk that parents don't want to have with their kids isn't the one you're thinking of. Those details are coming up in just a couple of minutes. It has nothing to do with the birds and the bees. Here's Morgan Griffiths, Just Being Me.

heart in that downtown bar. And I ain't trying to rush and mess this up. Don't want to move too quick, but this feels like it. So what you say, we head on out to that old farmhouse you always talk about.

There's one talk that parents do not want to be having with their kids, and it's not what you think. Hello, you're with Monica. The talk about money. Yeah, that's a hard one for a lot of parents. 56% of parents say discussing money with their kids is harder than talking to them about, say, the birds and the bees or even drugs or alcohol. One in three parents admit they avoid the topic altogether because they don't want to admit that they have their own financial struggles, or they might even just have a complicated relationship with money to begin with. But experts are saying that, yes, it still remains a taboo subject for many adults, which makes it even tougher to bring it up with kids. But you don't want to avoid the topic altogether because then kids aren't prepared. When they were doing this survey, they also found that 60% of kids are already familiar with buy now, pay later services, which can be a slippery slope. In our house growing up, we talked about money. Maybe that was also because my dad was an accountant. So we'd always hear conversations that he would have with other people. And so it was always really important for us. So you were taught the value of a dollar and how to budget. And, you know, hey, when you grow up, you're going to need to pay for things. And so at least it somewhat prepared us for when we got out into the real world. Obviously, there was still stuff that we learned. But that was a conversation that I felt like that was definitely talked about before all the other things in our house. Riley Green, Think As You Drunk.

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1: Here's your traffic update for Ottawa and the Valley. Ottawa-bound Island Park Drive, just past the Champlain Bridge. We've got reports of a collision. We're seeing delays in the immediate area. We've also got a report from the City of Ottawa. The Fallowfield between Old Richmond and Eagleson has to deal with some damaged infrastructure. Best to avoid that area over there. Headed to the airport, there's a crash reported on Leitrim east of Limebank. 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
13: Country 101.1 weather for Ottawa and the Valley. So for today, a mix of sun and cloud. There is a chance of some showers, a risk of a thunderstorm, a high of 25. But it's going to feel like 33 with the humidity. Tonight, partly cloudy, a chance of some showers early this evening with a risk of a thunderstorm and a low of 17. Right now, with the humidity, it's feeling like 28.
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called a business and got put on hold and had to listen to wonderful music, random music, music that they are probably not paying a cent for? You know what I'm talking about. Would you rather sit on hold with music or with nothing at all? 269-269 is the number to reach me at. Co Wetzel and Jesse Murph, High Road.

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1: Hey, this is Tennille Towns, and you're listening to my new song, Sunshine's Free. I wrote the song as a mission statement, kind of to my own heart, to like slow down and be intentional about noticing the joy that's all around us.

If you're going to be put on hold, would you rather be put on hold with or without music? 269-269, tackling the serious issues these days. I recently had to call into customer service, and this is what I got to listen to. I just want to say, by the way, that was on loop nonstop. And I know that there are worse things out there to listen to. I truly do. But also, that was for about an hour. An hour until, oh yeah, my call got disconnected and I had to call back. Texts are coming in at 269-269. It's split right now. Some people are saying, yes, I'd rather be on hold with music. And then some people are like, yeah, no, I'd rather not be put on hold, period. But you know what? These things happen, okay? We all need to be patient, I suppose. Morgan Wallen, don't we?

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2: Here's your traffic update for Ottawa and the Valley. Let's start off in town where Fowler Field is closed between Old Richmond and Eagleson because of damaged infrastructure. Southbound Saint-Laurent at Innis, we've got a crash blocking a live lane. We're seeing delays from Belfast. And eastbound Queensway approaching Parkdale, we have a crash reported there. We're seeing big delays from Maitland. Needing an oil change or maintenance check? Drop into Mr. Lupus Tires. No appointment needed before you hit the road this summer. Mr. Lupus Tires, celebrating 50 years. I'm Lex Tan with Country 101.1 Traffic.
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The Grand Ole Opry dedicated its August 29th show to Dolly Parton following her passing at the age of 80. Carly Pearce, who has a personal connection to Dolly, performed alongside some other artists in tribute to the country legend. One of those people to join her up on stage was this guy. Here's Jelly Roll with him.

September is kicking off with quite the bang. In fact, it's going to be a little on the wet side. Those details coming up in just a couple of minutes. Stella Lefty, Boston.

The month of September is kicking off with quite a bang. Hello, you're with Monica. Happy September 1st, everybody. Looks like right across Ontario, people need to brace for a multi-day stretch of severe thunderstorms, which could bring down torrential downpours at times, damaging winds as well. And they're saying that this is a stretch just right across. That's according to the Weather Network and their latest report. There's this low pressure system in northwestern Ontario, and that could result in severe thunderstorms. And they're saying that this could all start this afternoon and then over the next couple of days, with things potentially wrapping up on Thursday. They're saying that the long weekend is looking nice, but even though we have sunshine ahead of us on the long weekend, that we could potentially be in for some rain as well. Tucker Wetmore, who told

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1: Here's your traffic update for Ottawa and the Valley. Looks like troubles on the eastbound Queensway. Just past Island Park Drive, there is a collision. Westbound traffic is slowing to take a peek from Parkdale through Woodruff. Fallowfield Road is closed off between Eagleson and Old Richmond Road. That is for a crash investigation. 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I'm Jennifer Young with Country 101.1 Traffic.
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1: Country 101.1 weather for Ottawa and the Valley. So for today, a mix of sun and cloud. There is a chance of some showers, a risk of a thunderstorm, a high of 25. But it's going to feel like 33 with the humidity. Tonight, partly cloudy, a chance of some showers early this evening with a risk of a thunderstorm and a low of 17. Right now, with the humidity, it's feeling like 28.
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Congratulations to Ella Langley. Her hit song, Choosin' Texas, hit 20 weeks at the top of the Billboard Hot 100 chart, surpassing this song right here, Shaboozey, a bar song.

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1: Hey y'all, Lainey Wilson here. This is my song, Phone Keys Wallet. Phone Keys Wallet is about finding somebody who loves you for every messy, imperfect, chaotic version of yourself.

mysterious floating island vanishes in a BC lake. Hello, you're with Monica. So there's this tree-covered island that was estimated at more than 105,000 square feet. It was just drifting along. It appeared briefly in British Columbia's Williston Reservoir before it just vanished one day. So locals first spotted it just drifting in the water, I would say early in August. And then BC Hydro officials confirmed that it indeed existed because they had a satellite image. And then a couple days later, they go to check on things and that floating island was just gone. So officials speculate the landmass that formed over several years was because plants and trees took root in some driftwood. And then eventually it just opened up onto this body of water and then drifted to a more sheltered area. I mean, that's the only thing that they can say about it. That's the only explanation that they can think of. No. So that's supposed to be my scary music. I meant to do this. Oh, I failed at doing this sound effect, by the way. I should just talk about music instead of trying to make it. Yeah, I know. Charlie Daniels Band, Devil Went Down to Georgia.

down to Georgia. He was looking for a soul to steal. He was in a bind because he was way behind and he was willing to make a deal. When he came across this young man sawing on a fiddle and playing it hot, and the devil jumped up on a hickory stump and said, "Boy, let me tell you what. I guess you didn't know it, but I'm a fiddle player too. And if you'd care to take a dare, I'll make a bet with you. Now, you play pretty good fiddle, boy, but give the devil his due. I bet a fiddle of gold against your soul, because I think I'm better than you." The boy said, "My name's Johnny, and it might be a sin, but I'll take your bet, and you're going to regret

plugged up his case and he said, I'll start this show. And fire flew from his fingertips as he rosined up his bow. And he pulled the bow across the strings and it made an evil hiss. Then a band of demons

The devil bowed his head because he knew that he'd been beat. And he laid that golden fiddle on the ground at Johnny's feet. Johnny said, devil, just come on back if you ever want to try again. Because I told you once, you son of a gun, I'm the best there's ever been. He played, found him out, run, boy, run. Devil's in the house of the rising sun.

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3: Here's your traffic update for Ottawa and the Valley. Still troubles on the eastbound Queensway past Island Park Drive. There is a collision affecting traffic. It's slow on the eastbound side from Woodruff and then westbound on the Queensway busy. Riverside to Nicholas Street and then past Bronson towards Woodruff. Volume delays already on the Alexandra Bridge into Hull. Uncertainty and debt can be stressful. 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I'm Jennifer Young with Country 101.1 Traffic.
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Hello, it's Monica. If you did not have an opportunity to check out Bronx and Tonks on Friday, you missed out on all the fun. However, you can check out our pictures and videos as well on our social media. It was a good time. Yeah, the rodeo and then a fantastic performance from the Reclaws and then followed by Dean Brody. It was a night. If you were there, feel free to share your pictures with us at 269-269. The Reclaws, I grew up on a farm on Country 101.1.

This is the stuff nightmares are made of. Consider it a terrifying PSA, and I'm going to tell you all about it coming up in just a couple of minutes. Sully Burrows, Put It On Me.

0: This is the stuff that nightmares are made of. Hello, you're with Monica. There's a woman that lives in Virginia. Her name is Dr. Krista Edelman, and she woke up to a very unusual situation.
1: Good morning. I was asleep, and I had a dream that there was a little mouse trying to get into my mouth. And so I'm half asleep. I reach up to my mouth, again, still thinking this is a dream, and then I touch something that is kind of slimy and a little hairy and cool, and I immediately somehow knew it was a bat.
0: No.
1: This bat was legitimately trying to burrow between my lips into my mouth. It was trying to get past my teeth. I have no idea. This is not normal. Never heard of anything like this. Never seen bats in my house.
0: Yeah, no, that is not normal. Of course. So, of course, she screams. She tosses the bat across the room. Her husband's like, what's going on? She tells him, he goes to grab a T-ball bat. And she's like, wait, no, we need to capture this bat and take it in for testing because she's now come in contact with the bat. The bat's been sent off for testing for rabies because that is obviously quite prevalent among bats. But what a situation. Like, no, thank you. It's like, okay, let's call the realtor. Let's put our house up for sale. Done. Not happening. Imagine explaining that one when you're late for work. Sorry, I had a bat trying to crawl its way into my mouth this morning. Sacktop, south of Sanity.

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2: Here's your traffic update for Ottawa and the Valley. Still very busy. Eastbound the Queensway 417 from Island Park Drive. We had problems with emergency crews on scene for this collision. Delays back through Woodruff. You'll find westbound on the Queensway busy from Riverside to Nicholas Street, past Bronson towards Woodruff. With their superior quality, durability, and energy efficiency, Fenplast windows and doors are fit for your home. 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
13: 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And, whoa, I'm loving people's reactions to the news that Lotto Max now has more chances to win, with up to 90 new prizes of $100,000. 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
16: 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Someone says, "We're going for some food. 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
2: Country 101.1 weather for Ottawa and the Valley. Tonight, partly cloudy with a chance of some showers this evening, a risk of a thunderstorm. Fog developing throughout the overnight and a low of 17. Tomorrow, mainly cloudy with a chance of some rain. On and off throughout the day, there's a risk of a thunderstorm tomorrow. A high of 22, but it's going to feel like 30 with the humidity. Right now, it's currently feeling like 29.
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Tim McGraw with I Like It, I Love It. Hello, you're with Monica. Congratulations are in order for Tim McGraw and Faith Hill's family. The couple's middle daughter, Maggie, just got engaged to James Rubin over the summer. Maggie's older sister, Gracie, actually shared the news on Instagram earlier this week, revealing that she and her younger sister, Audrey, played a small part in the proposal. Oh, it's a family affair. Congratulations, though. Carter, Faith, and Betty.

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January has some competition. Hello, you're with Monica. More and more people are embracing sober September. You're like, wait a second, we just started September. Yes, we did. Happy September 1st, by the way. So essentially, it's a month-long break from alcohol after a summer filled with backyard parties and cottage weekends and patio beverages. Think of it like a reset before the holiday indulgences start creeping back onto the calendar. Yeah, I said it. Holiday indulgences. It's going to be here. We can't deny it. I mean, we're already in September. Month 9, just a few more to go before 2027. Okay, now it's starting to sound a lot darker than I intended. Luke Combs, BYU.

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2: Here's your traffic update for Ottawa and the Valley. Still very busy on the Queensway, still eastbound from Woodruff towards Island Park, and then westbound volume delays still from Riverside towards Nicholas Street, and then past Bronson heading all the way across towards Woodruff. Had a collision causing delays at Riverside and Brookfield and Hunt Club in Woodruff. 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
1: What's up, y'all? It's Cole Wetzel, and hear my new song with Ella Langley. Jade. I hit up Ella. We got on it. It didn't take us very long to get it whooped, and yeah, it turned out to be a really cool tune.

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4: Happy September 1st, everybody. It is time to celebrate the end of the workday with the quitting time song of the day. Cole Swindell, She Had Me at Heads, Carolina.

What lunch instantly takes you back to school? Hey, it's Monica. Text me, 269-269. You can send me a voice memo there as well. I was just thinking, it's September 1st. Kids are going back to school. At the time when I did talk about this earlier today, it was around lunch. So, I mean, that played into it. But just nice to sometimes, like, think back. Like, I think back to the lunches we had. We would get, like, fresh salami. And sometimes it'd be on rye bread. Usually it was on some fresh buns from the local delicatessen. And I can just smell that fresh bread when I think about it. And they were so good. It wasn't a crazy complicated sandwich. It was just pretty basic. But it was just when you were hungry, you were hungry. Lots of texts came in at 269-269. Somebody said pizza buns. They had one every single day for lunch for 4 years. Also ramen noodles broken up and eaten dry with the seasoning powder. And then somebody added to that. They said that the whole pizza bun and ramen noodle thing must be a millennial thing because they were their go-tos in high school. Somebody wrote in tiny personal pan pizzas that they used to get on pizza day. And then another text here at 269-269 that said soup in a Mork and Mindy thermos. You can jump in on the conversation anytime. Always love hearing from you. Here's John Party, Boots Off.

0: had that take you back to when you were in school. Hello, you're with Monica. Text coming through, by the way, at 269-269. Somebody said tuna sandwich and you got a drink box. If you were thirsty, you had to go to the school fountain to get some water. Yes, there was no Stanley mugs or thermoses, none of that stuff. Line up with everybody else when you were thirsty because you were going to fade away without any water. Egg salad sandwich, another one that has also come through on the text line. What about you? What's something that takes you back to when you were a kid?
1: Oh, peanut butter and jam, all the way.
0: Of course, peanut butter and jelly back in the day when we could take that to school. They can't do that now.
1: No, it's the Nutter butter, isn't it? Or the nothing but butter?
0: That sounds awful. I'm sure there's some people out there that enjoy it, but I mean, it's not peanut butter. And I understand that people have allergies. I totally get that. But
1: it's the best. I loved it.
0: It was so quick, and especially if you had to make your own lunch, because we all got to that age where we became responsible for our own lunches, and sometimes that was just the easiest thing to put together.
1: Yeah, or peanut butter and banana. That's also good.
0: I have never gone down that road. I know. I've like had banana bread that had peanut butter in it.
1: Oh, no. If you add a glass of milk, it's all four food groups. It's the best. It's the best lunch ever. I still have it to this day sometimes.
0: I don't know that it's all four food groups, but I applaud your effort for trying to convince others.
1: I fight the good fight.

0: Ottawa and the Valley still looking at slow volume delays along the westbound 417 from Parkdale to Woodruff. Eastbound of the 417 delays from Woodruff through towards Island Park and then from Riverside to St. Joseph Boulevard. On Carling west of Rifle Road, crews are on scene for a collision, multiple vehicles involved, needing an oil change or maintenance check. Drop into Mr. Lou Plus Tires. No appointment needed. Before you hit the road this summer, Mr. Lou Plus Tires celebrating 50 years. I'm Jennifer Young with Country 1011 Traffic.
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14: Country 101.1 weather for Ottawa and the Valley. Tonight, partly cloudy with a chance of some showers this evening, a risk of a thunderstorm. Fog developing throughout the overnight and a low of 17. Tomorrow, mainly cloudy with a chance of some rain. On and off throughout the day, there's a risk of a thunderstorm tomorrow. A high of 22, but it's going to feel like 30 with the humidity. Right now, it's currently feeling like 29.
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15: Jealous Smith. Good Time Goes.

Did you know that fall has already arrived? I know, not what you want to hear. I know, I know. Coming up, more details. Blake Shelton, God's Country.

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1: Really kind of full circle moment to have Toby's vocal on that song. Tip of the cap to Toby Keith.

Did you know that fall has already arrived? I know, it's not what you want to hear. None of us do. We don't want to hear that just yet. We're not ready to say goodbye. Hello, you're with Monica. So while the astronomical first day of autumn doesn't happen until the fall equinox around September 22nd, meteorologists mark the start of fall on September 1st. And that's because weather experts divide the year into full months, making it easier to track seasonal weather and climate trends. It doesn't mean we have to like it. Kenny Chesney, I go back.

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1: Here's a traffic update for Ottawa and the Valley. Good news, eastbound on the Queensway, problems at Belfast approaching Saint Laurent have now been cleared, but still a backlog in the area, really, in both directions.

0: Also, a collision causing big delays at Carling Avenue west of Rifle Road. Also, a collision affecting traffic at Bank and Hunt Club. 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I'm Jennifer Young with Country 101.1 Traffic.
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Morgan Wallen and Don't We? Hello, you've been hanging out with Monica. That is it for me. I'm going to make way for Sam McDade. We have Country Nights on the way. Have yourself a fabulous evening. James Barker Band, Over All Over Again.

0: country never sleeps. At least not until Sam McDade does. I'll be your DJ tonight. Country Nights with Sam McDade.
1: Woo! Welcome into Country Nights. We are so back, baby. I missed you. I was on vacation. How dare I leave? But I'm glad to be back rocking with you. You could text me, as always, throughout the show at 269-269. I'd love to hear from you. And until then, you know, I'm just gonna roll out some good tunes. Let's get right after it, starting with Luke Combs, One Number Away. And it's here on Country Nights. Can I get a ooh-wee? I missed you, Bass.

That's WrestleMania for ya. Happened to me. It's on Country Nights. Hey, it's Sam. So, like I said earlier, I was on vacation this past like week or so. And man, I saw the news and I never got to talk to you about it. Dolly Parton passing away. It's just like kind of a thing that a lot of us probably never thought would happen. Saw somebody post online saying, you know, I just kind of accepted Dolly as immortal. Never questioned that. Just felt like her sunshine would always be around. And that's how I feel. I know that we played a lot of Dolly Parton's music when I was away. I was listening. And I want to play some of her tunes, too, throughout the show tonight. And talk about some of her quotes. Because I cannot believe the things that this woman said. She was just one of a kind. She was amazing. Before I get into it, though, this song is the first Dolly song I'll play throughout the evening. I'm only going to play a couple, but this will be the first one. It's one that I selfishly love so much. It's her and Kenny Rogers together. And this is one I remember being exactly where I was the first time I heard it. I was so young. My mom put it on and we would sing it all the time, like on the way to school. It's just such a feel-good song from Dolly Parton, you know? Islands in the Stream. Doesn't get better than Kenny and Dolly. And they're right here on Country Nights.

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1: What's up, y'all? It's Bailey Zimmerman. Here's my song, Chevy Silverado. I bought my grandpa's Chevy Silverado, and I lived my life in that truck, and I think that's why it's so special to me.

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1: Here's a traffic update for Ottawa and the Valley. We're seeing a rapid clear out on the 417. Eastbound lanes a little bit slow approaching Merivale. Westbound lanes a little bit slow from Island Park towards Woodruff. Island Park, slow going still from the Queensway towards the bridge. Carling Avenue west of Rifle Road was a little bit slow because of an earlier collision. Fenplast windows and doors are fit for your home, and for a limited time, get up to 15% off their windows and doors. 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I'm Jennifer Young with Country 101.1 Traffic.

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8: Country 111 weather. All right, tonight, partly cloudy skies. Good chance we get some showers. Good chance we see a risk of thunderstorm. Fog overnight. Not that delightful, I'll admit it. Low of 18 tomorrow. Mainly cloudy skies, same kind of deal all day. Light wind with it, because you know that's not enough. High of 27, humidex 35. My hair is not loving the weather.

Yes, sir. Garth Brooks, Colin Baton Rouge. It's a big one on country nights. I'm a big fan of asking people who I want to be friends with, like outside of the workplace, or maybe you joined an adult softball league and you're like, maybe this person could be my bestie in real life. Ask them, what's your favorite Garth Brooks song? You know, just straight up. If they say friends in low places, that's no friend of yours. You don't need that. It's an easy, low effort answer. Am I wrong? There are so many better answers than Friends in Low Place. It's a great song for a reason, but I feel like they could dig a little deeper. If they say, like, ain't going down till the sun comes up, now you got a friend there, you know? So ask your friends, what's your favorite Garth Brooks song? You can text me, yours at 269-269. Mine's Rodeo! Here's Tyler Hubbard with Park. It's Country Nights. Ooh.

I will always associate that song with riding a bicycle. Hey, it's Sam on Country Nights. Do you have that with songs? Or sometimes you hear them and it reminds you of like a memory of where you maybe first heard it. For me, I was riding a bike down actually a pretty busy road. So every time I hear Need You Now by Lady A, I think of riding a bike down a semi-highway type situation. It's Sam McDade on Country Nights. And right now I got a song for you that's made our top five at nine multiple evenings in a row before I headed off on vacation. We'll see if it does it tonight. 9 o'clock sharp, the biggest, best, most viral hits in country music. I'm going to line them up for you nonstop because you know I love you and I care. Here's Ella and Morgan. I Can't Love You Anymore. It's Country Nights.

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5: 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No recent trouble spots. 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That's because of construction. Fallow Field remains closed. Old Richmond Road to Eagleson closed until at least late tonight. 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I'm Jennifer Young with Country 1011 Traffic.
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That's a killer band. Love Ain't Eli Young Band on Country Night. Speaking of great bands, Duo Group of the Year at the Canadian Country Music Awards. We're going to find out who wins on September 18th. We'll keep you in the know for all things CCMAs. Up for that award right now this year, High Valley, James Barker Band, the Prairie States, the Reclaws, and Thelma and James, which is Mackenzie Porter and her husband's band. We'll see. It's a tough category this year. Jason Aldean now. Don't tell on me. It's Country Nights.

0: say?
1: What did you say?
2: You said what?
3: I didn't say anything.
0: Okay, so I realized something about myself the other day. I was on vacation the past week, and I went grocery shopping on Friday to get things for lunch, for back to work, to meal prep a bit. And what I realized was, as an adult, I can't be trusted at all. Let me explain. So you know when you're like, oh, I could get these good little snacks, you know, a sweet little treat to put in your lunches throughout the week? Yeah, well, I was going down the snack aisle, and all I could think was, if I get these now on a Friday, I'm going to eat them all before Monday. This is like a Sunday activity for me, grocery shopping. It has to be, or I can't be trusted. So I was wondering, because we all have that thing we can't be trusted with, even though we're full-grown adults. So I want to know, what's your thing? 269-269 is the number to text. I'm very curious. Right now, we got Kenny Chesney, Carry On. It's here on Catchy Nights.

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1: We're talking about things like, even though we're adults, okay, let's be real. We can't be trusted with this one thing. What is that for you?
2: For me, it's the stairs. I've fallen one too many times. One time I was carrying my little guy up the stairs and we both fell down. I broke fracture my foot, my ankle, everything.
1: Oh my God.
2: Yeah.
1: You know, it's bad when you're like, hey, do you want to ride upstairs? And your kid's like, no. But absolutely not, lady. I've seen you wobble up and down too many times.
2: For sure.
1: Oh, gosh.
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1: Looking for rewarding jobs that pay?
2: Hey Molly, how did the Voyago job hunt go?
3: I was really impressed with the people at their operations center right here in Ottawa. They have so many perks, like I get to bring my 3-year-old on the bus. They helped me create a schedule that lets me be me. And of course, I love my school bus kids. I feel really safe behind the wheel of a Voyago school bus.
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12: Country 111 weather. All right, tonight, partly cloudy skies. Good chance we get some showers. Good chance we see a risk of thunderstorm. Fog overnight. It's not that delightful, I'll admit it. Low of 18 tomorrow. Mainly cloudy skies, same kind of deal all day. Light wind with it, because you know that's not enough. High of 27, humidex 35. My hair is not loving the weather.
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0: Hi.
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0: We're talking about things that even though we're adults, we can't be trusted with this one thing. I want you to send me a text at 269-269. Denise, what's your thing, girl?
4: For me, it's a new show. If I get into a show and a new season comes out, I am on that couch watching it. You will not catch me until that season's completely watched.
0: I don't know what happened, but I have come down with a Love Island flu, and I will not be attending work tomorrow.
4: Oh, same. So yeah. Good.
0: I feel like I can never make a pact with someone. Like, I literally said to my mom the other day, I'm like, oh, Dutton Ranch, we should watch that together. And then what did I do? Watch both episodes out by myself.
4: Oh, yeah, I can never commit to watching with someone. My fiancé is a one-episode-a-night type of person.
0: Oh, God.
4: Sorry, you're running behind.
0: Yeah, it's true what they say. Opposites actually do attract them.
4: Yeah, absolutely.

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1: Hey, this is Tennille Towns, and you're listening to my new song, Sunshine's Free. I wrote the song as a mission statement, kind of to my own heart, to, like, slow down and be intentional about noticing the joy that's all around us.

Did you know that Max McNown got stranded? That's right. Stranded with his social media videographer with no way home ahead of a concert date. Yeah, he told me all about it when he stopped by the studio. He is going to be back in studio with us this Thursday. We're going to talk about that, plus this song being his first mega hits. I hope you'll join me at 6 p.m. Here he is now.

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As you may know by now, the late, great, legendary Dolly Parton has passed, which is so devastating. I don't know why I wasn't ready for this. It's just kind of like she gave off immortal energy, right? It's like she's always going to be there like sunshine, and you kind of take it for granted. I'm playing a couple of her songs throughout the show tonight in honor of Dolly and some of the amazing quotes that have been resurfacing since her passing, people celebrating some of the best things she's shared with us over the years. Some of them that I loved included storms make trees take deeper roots. You don't have to look like everybody else. You don't have to be a raving beauty to be special and to be beautiful. She also said about her music, my songs are like my children. I expect them to support me when I'm old. I also love the one where she says, well, it takes a lot of money. It's really expensive to look this cheap. Love Dolly Parton. Here's to the legend herself. It's 9 to 5. It's right here on Country Nights.

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